So you can keep these options open, but my only iPhone's soaking, cause you really

0: there and rap bars like y'all do a thing. Everybody would sit there and rap.
1: They would kind of be vibing. They all be vibing to that same beat.
2: Who thinks more is better than

0: music is out.
1: We want more. We want more. Like, you really like it. You want more.
2: Now I want more.